time, takes a cigarette, puts it in your mouth. You pull on your finger, then another finger, then cigarette. The water wall is calling, it lingers, then you forget. Oh, oh, oh, oh, you're a rock and roll suicide.

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Chef breaks the snarling as you stumble across the road.

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No music. Just a bear. 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I'm away forever. But

0: Otis per i Sex Pistols. Tornando però ad un'altra delle nostre novità in alta rotazione, ci sono gli Arab Strap e la loro Fighting For You.
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4: I read the day of glory times, the joys of yesteryear, but I remember watching threads and growing up in fear. Grangemouth is a target, son, it all kicks off, we're fucking done. Turn and face the blast and hope you don't survive.